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1: From ABC News, I'm Wayne Cabot. All U.S. bombers stationed in Britain are being redeployed back to their home bases here in the U.S. The Pentagon not saying why, but the British base, where they were using it for bombing attacks on Iran, apparently was the target of a terror plot in which a dual British-Iranian national was arrested. The bombers are leaving while ships are arriving in the Middle East. Another roughly 9,000 sailors and Marines on board. President Trump saying yesterday that the Iran war will end either the easy way or the hard way. And the war is impacting voters. 66% disapprove of how the president is handling it in a Quinnipiac poll. ABC's Martha Raddatz traveled to Virginia to speak with veterans and their families.
2: Virginia's second congressional district has one of the highest concentrations of armed forces in the country, with nearby Norfolk home to the world's largest naval base. For the military families who live here, the war in Iran is more than a headline, it's personal.
3: We're 8 months into a war that we were initially told by the commander-in-chief will be a few weeks.
2: Caroline Techner and her husband both served in the Navy, with a daughter now in the Army.
1: Chicagoans are expressing disbelief that a 7-year-old girl was attacked walking on a sidewalk yesterday morning in the Chatham neighborhood. A woman approached her, displayed a sharp object, and stabbed her multiple times in the back. She died at the hospital. Bystanders held the suspect until police arrived, and police haven't said yet if the two might have known each other or if this was random. The Golden State is baking 107 in October, a record for Santa Ana, 105 in San Diego, 102 in Sacramento yesterday, 15 to 20 degrees above average, and they'll be sweating it out right until late Thursday. Heat alerts for 35 million people across much of California. 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
10: With your forecast, I'm Corey Hartman. For tonight, clear and a little frosty, lows around 35. For Monday, mostly cloudy, a little breezy, a high around 61. Clear and breezy Monday night with a low of 51. Tuesday, sunshine, 72. Wednesday, sunny and breezy, 66. Thursday, mostly sunny with highs near 63. If you're looking for a new place to live, stay, work, or play, check out Worthington, Minnesota. 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Right now, it's 62.
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It's the smoothest and you know it, Yacht Rock Radio. I'm Captain Adam, looking forward to hanging out with my pals in Atlanta Rhythm Section on October 25th. They will be appearing with Orleans at the Brown County Music Center in Southern Indiana. 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This show features that 50th anniversary of Orleans. This is their 50th anniversary tour that you can see along with Atlanta Rhythm Section October 25th. I'll be there, and I hope to meet you there. Say hi to me if you show up. With ARS now, so into you on Yacht Rock Radio.

0: You are experiencing the smooth Yacht Rock lifestyle on Yacht Rock Radio. I'm Captain Adam. I recently got to hang out with David Pack, the original voice of Ambrosia, and he loves the Yacht Rock energy. And I asked him what it meant to him to see all these Yacht Rock fans showing up for Yacht Rock performances.
1: It's an incredible tribute. I just can't believe it. It's to me, it's a new layer of people, like another generation is discovering what we knew all along was pretty darn good music, you know?
2: It was.
1: And I really got my, I tip my hat to Keith Urban, because he's really given me a new beginning to enter into the whole Yacht Rock fold, because I've avoided that until now. So being with Keith Urban earlier this year in Nashville, where he did his Flow State album, all Yacht Rock covers, yeah. And he did my song, How Much I Feel. And then I was in Nashville. He goes, why don't you perform it with me tomorrow night? I'm like, oh, my God, of course I will. You know, then I realized, why have I been avoiding this? If Keith Urban can do it, and he's the biggest star in practically in the world of country and other forms of music, then it inspired me to get out there. And that's why I'm here, because I'm really supporting just the feeling, the celebration, you know, that this represents.
0: That's David Pack, the original singer from Ambrosia. His song, How Much I Feel, covered by Keith Urban on Keith's Flow State album. And they performed that as a duet in Nashville earlier this year. We've got that video on our Facebook page if you want to check that out. With the original version now, How Much I Feel. David Pack on vocals. It's Ambrosia.

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0: Commodores, Ceylon, very yachty, and we're wishing Lionel Richie well as he recovers from a heart procedure. He had a couple shows this year where he felt dizzy and was rushed to the hospital. When they finally got in there, found the problem, found the issue, did some work under the hood, gave him a little heart help, and he's at home resting comfortably. Resting up, we'll get him sailing on very soon back on a stage near you. In fact, he just announced he will be back as a judge for the next season of American Idol in 2027. All right, my name's Captain Adam. We've got a five fave coming up around the corner. That's when we let you take over the boat and play your five favorite songs of all time. Don Peppenhorst is our winner today, and he's going to Peppenhorst all of us coming up soon. Stay with us. This is Yacht Rock Radio.
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my fave for Don Peppenhorst. This is the time of the show where we let you take over the boat and play your five favorite songs from the Yacht Rock era. You can do this anytime you want. 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Our winner today, Don Peppenhorst. In addition to having one of the most fun last names I've ever heard, Don also goes pretty deep to start the list. He'll get back on track with some bangers in the fourth through first position. But number five here, very deep water cut from Nielsen and Pearson. If you don't know this one, you are going to love it. It's got Sail in the title, and it is certified Yacht Rock. This is If You Should Sail from Nielsen and Pearson. It's number five on Yacht Rock Radio.

Chris Rhea, Fool If You Think It's Over. Number four today on a five fave for Don Peppenhorst. Don, thank you so much for getting your Peppenhorst in touch with me to share your love of the Yacht Rock lifestyle with the world. In the middle of your list now with number three from Nick.

Starbuck, Moonlight Feels Right from the man in the white hat, Bruce Blackman, lead vocalist for Starbuck. So active on Facebook. He's a fun read, too. Search out Starbuck Bruce on Facebook and check out his posts. All right. We have sailed up to the top spot, the tip of the cruise ship, as I say in the number one song for Don Peppenhorst on his five fave yacht rock songs of all time. He's hairy as heck. He's got an afro on his chest. It's Gino Vannelli, and I just want to stop on Yacht Rock Radio number one.

0: Gino Vannelli. He just wants to stop and tell you how much he loves you. And that was the number one song today on a five fave for Don Peppenhorst. Don, man, thank you so much for getting in touch with me. Anybody listening, you can do this too. 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
1: From ABC News, I'm Wayne Cabot. All U.S. bombers stationed in Britain are being redeployed back to their home bases here in the U.S. The Pentagon not saying why, but the British base, where they were using it for bombing attacks on Iran, apparently was the target of a terror plot in which a dual British-Iranian national was arrested. The bombers are leaving while ships are arriving in the Middle East. Another roughly 9,000 sailors and Marines on board. President Trump saying yesterday that the Iran war will end either the easy way or the hard way. And the war is impacting voters. 66% disapprove of how the president is handling it in a Quinnipiac poll. ABC's Martha Raddatz traveled to Virginia to speak with veterans and their families.
2: Virginia's second congressional district has one of the highest concentrations of armed forces in the country, with nearby Norfolk home to the world's largest naval base. For the military families who live here, the war in Iran is more than a headline, it's personal.
3: We're 8 months into a war that we were initially told by the commander-in-chief will be a few weeks.
2: Caroline Techner and her husband both served in the Navy, with a daughter now in the Army.
1: Chicagoans are expressing disbelief that a 7-year-old girl was attacked walking on a sidewalk yesterday morning in the Chatham neighborhood. A woman approached her, displayed a sharp object, and stabbed her multiple times in the back. She died at the hospital. Bystanders held the suspect until police arrived, and police haven't said yet if the two might have known each other or if this was random. The Golden State is baking 107 in October, a record for Santa Ana, 105 in San Diego, 102 in Sacramento yesterday, 15 to 20 degrees above average, and they'll be sweating it out right until late Thursday. Heat alerts for 35 million people across much of California. You're listening to ABC News.
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10: With your forecast, I'm Corey Hartman. For tonight, clear and a little frosty, lows around 35. For Monday, mostly cloudy, a little breezy, a high around 61. Clear and breezy Monday night with a low of 51. Tuesday, sunshine, 72. Wednesday, sunny and breezy, 66. Thursday, mostly sunny with highs near 63. If you're looking for a new place to live, stay, work, or play, check out Worthington, Minnesota. It's worth a look. Right now, it's 55.
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12: Oh, great. Now I'm a tour guide. Yeah, you ready to board the tram? All right, welcome back for another week of the Classic Hit List. It's MG Kelly here with you, and our first classic hit this week comes in two versions. Now, the first can be found on the White Album. It's a slower version. But right now, here are the Beatles with a faster one that was released as a single. 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

0: The classic hit list with Fleetwood Mac and Dreams. I'm MG Kelly. You know, even though Steely Dan gained a lot of success with their debut album called Can't Buy a Thrill, vocalist David Palmer would leave the group in 1972. So reluctantly, Donald Fagen picked up the vocal duties. Right now, here's Donald talking about a time when his dad was invited to the Rock and Roll Hall of Fame.
1: First album, my plan was Captain and Me as a studio musician. But by that time, you see, Steely Dan and the Doobie Brothers were touring together. So I would play both shows. You know, actually, I didn't play as much guitar in the Doobies as I played drums. Drums and percussion when I first joined the band.

0: 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Now you can stand there or sit down if you like. There you go, MG Kelly here. When we come back, Queen quotes Marie Antoinette. 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

Green Eyed Lady and Sugarloaf on the classic hit list. This is MG Kelly hanging out with you this week, and producer Mikey Post told Donovan not to play this next classic hit for his friend Paul McCartney under any circumstances. Why? Well, because he knew Paul would be tempted to do something similar. The song, Sunshine Superman, on the classic hit list.

0: The classic hit list with Queen and Killer Queen. That Marie Antoinette quote in the song has gone down in history as justification for the French Revolution, believe it or not. Yes, it demonstrated how out of touch the ruling class had become with the common folks. Mm-hmm. You can relate to that, can you? It's MG Kelly with you, and when we come back, we're going to find out what group used up 12,000 hours of studio time to record their third album. It's all on the way on the Classic Hit List. 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

0: My classic hit list with Eddie Money and Baby Hold On. You better hang on. It's MG Kelly here.
1: The classic hit list. Time capsule.
0: 1986 was the year the amazing Mets won their first championship of the 60s and one of the most memorable World Series of all time. Carmel, California made Clint Eastwood's day when they elected him mayor. Yeah, and a high school student named Ferris Bueller took a day off.
2: My best friend's sister's boyfriend's brother's girlfriend heard from this guy who knows this kid is going with the girl who saw Ferris pass out at 31 Flavors last night.

0: From their album Third Stage, that's Boston with Amanda on the Classic Hit List. That group used up 12,000 hours of studio time recording that album. And that was the first song recorded for it. It's MG Kelly here with you, and to somebody say road trip.
1: Here we go again, Junior. We're off on the road to Morocco. This taxi.
0: It was years after Bob Hope and Bing Crosby made a movie about the country that Crosby, Stills, and Nash would sing about a city. This city was famous for leather goods. Ouch. It's time for the Classic Hit List to hop aboard the Marrakesh Express. Here we go.

0: this with Crosby, Stills, and Nash on the Marrakesh Express. I'm MG Kelly, and coming up, it's Kansas, Cheap Trick, Billy Joel, and a lot more. The biggest hits on the list continue right here.
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2: From ABC News, I'm Wayne Cabot. As we speak, all U.S. bomber planes are being removed from Great Britain, from the base where America has been launching attacks during the Iran war. The Pentagon isn't saying why it's sending planes back to the States, but it comes after the suspected terror plot last week that got foiled, a plot President Trump linked to Iran. About the Fly Dubai attack, the AP reports Israel was given a list before the flight of all the passengers and crew, raising questions about why the co-pilot wasn't flagged, especially after Oman Air banned him from flying over his extremist views. ABC's Tom Sufi Burridge in Tel Aviv hears from passengers as well as the pilot.
3: The heroic captain on that Fly Dubai flight, Captain Smit Meshaar, speaking with Israel's prime minister.
4: You're a true hero.
3: Saying minutes after his co-pilot went to pray, he felt a big blow to the back of his head. He was on the floor, badly wounded, and made one last push.
5: Thankfully, people were waiting to pounce back.
3: Ophir Dubrovsky was sitting in row 8 with his wife and daughter.
6: I saw people running to the front and shouting that the co-pilot attacked the captain.
3: Dubrovsky says there should be stricter background checks on pilots worldwide.
2: 50 shots fired at two locations at a block party in Vienna, Georgia this morning. Two dead, 35 injured. No motive, no suspects. A John Deere tractor detached from a hay wagon loaded with children on a hayride today in Wellsburg, New York, near Elmira. Several are in the hospital, critical. Crews treating 14 on the scene. ABC's Perry Russum reports a veteran prosecutor will be investigating Tennessee's botched execution attempt.
7: Former U.S. attorney at Stanton will now investigate the state's Department of Correction to see if protocols were followed and consider if recommendations are needed. In a statement, the department says it did follow protocols.
2: Krista Pike, still unconscious 4 days later. You're listening to ABC News.
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13: Weather. With your forecast, I'm Corey Hartman. For tonight, clear and a little frosty, lows around 35. For Monday, mostly cloudy, a little breezy, a high around 61. Clear and breezy Monday night with a low of 51. Tuesday, sunshine, 72. Wednesday, sunny and breezy, 66. Thursday, mostly sunny with highs near 63. If you're looking for a new place to live, stay, work, or play, check out Worthington, Minnesota. It's worth a look. Currently, 53 degrees.
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Kansas and Carry On, Wayward Son on the classic hit list. When this next group started out, they hated playing cover tunes. So to get around it, every time they played one of their own, they told people it was a new song from the Allman Brothers. It's MG Kelly hanging out with you. And Paul McCartney wrote and produced the song Come and Get It for the band called Badfinger, and they took it way up the charts, too. Before we hear Badfinger's hit, let's check out Paul McCartney's demo.

classic hit list with Cheap Trick and Surrender. Trick members did some session work for John Lennon's Double Fantasy album, but their stuff just didn't make the final cut. This is MG Kelly, and our next classic hit was written by bass player and vocalist John Lodge. It's all about his experience about being in the Moody Blues. Check it out. Here's Gemini Dream on the classic hit list.

0: Fantastic group right there in concert, the Moody Blues. I'm MG Kelly. Coming up, we got a group that was originally signed to a company that was owned by Bill Cosby. Yeah, it's on the way when we return with a classic hit list.
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0: the classic hit list with Deep Purple and Hush. The group was originally signed to a record label that was owned by Bill Cosby. This is MG Kelly, and a man by the name of Vincent Furnier was born in Detroit, Michigan. In high school, he set a 24-mile cross-country running record. Hard to believe that Vincent, the son of a preacher, would grow up to be known as Alice Cooper. Yes, and here's Alice now talking about seeing the group Cream in concert.
1: The last time I saw Cream was 1967. I was in high school. And I looked up there and I went, this drummer is not going to make it through the night. How much meth is this guy on? 40 years later, he's doing a drum solo and getting a standing ovation. So, you know, hats off to Ginger.

Even though he was 23 at the time, it's Alice Cooper claiming I'm 18 on the classic hit list. It's MG Kelly along with you, and now it's time for us to take a walk of life with Dire Straits on the classic hit list.

0: Princess Diana's favorite group right there, Mark Knopfler and Dire Straits, The Walk of Life on the Classic Hit List. I'm MG Kelly, and coming up, a song from CCR that John Fogerty says was inspired by a book from Dr. Seuss.
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Classic Hit List with BTO and Let It Ride. I'm MG Kelly, and John Fogerty says this next song, at least part of it, was written for his 3-year-old son, Josh. In the song, there's a reference to a parade passing by. The inspiration? A book by Dr. Seuss called And to Think I Saw It on Mulberry Street. Here's John Fogerty with CCR, Looking Out My Back Door on the Classic Hit List.

0: They work with Boss Gags, Jackson Brown, and Aretha Franklin, just to name a few. That's Toto and Hold the Line on the classic hit list. I'm MG Kelly, and coming up, a classic hit that gave Iggy Pop financial stability for the first time in his life. And he had David Bowie to thank for it. Yeah, that and more when the biggest hits continue on the list right here.
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1: From ABC News, I'm Wayne Cabot. Without saying why, the U.S. is sending home its entire fleet of bomber planes from Great Britain, leaving the U.K. base from which America attacked Iran and which suspected terrorists tried to attack last weekend. One of those arrested is a dual U.K.-Iranian citizen. A U.S. Marine arrested in Japan on suspicion of killing and robbing a Japanese woman at a hotel in Okinawa. ABC's Lama Hassan at the Foreign Desk.
2: The murder investigation igniting a scathing response. The Prime Minister, Sanae Takaichi, posting on social media saying, "The occurrence of such an extremely brutal and heinous incident is a matter of profound regret, and as the government of Japan, we have lodged a strong protest with the U.S. side. The U.S. ambassador summoned by the foreign ministry and confirming they are fully cooperating with the Japanese government and local police."
1: A hayride lost control near Elmira, New York, this afternoon, the wagon breaking loose from the tractor at high speed. There are many injuries, some critically, including children. In Georgia, 2 hours south of Atlanta.
3: Our prayers are with the victims and the families of the victims.
1: 37 people shot or otherwise wounded at a homecoming block party in Vienna, Georgia.
3: The victims range from 14 to 51 years old. Conditions of the victims at this time range critical to stable.
1: In addition to two people who died, Sheriff Craig Peavy calling it a tragic ending to a weekend-long annual celebration that attracts former residents and people from out of town. Those who stayed to the end at 2 o'clock in the morning today became the victims over a four-block area. Krista Pike unconscious 4 days after surviving two lethal doses in Tennessee's death chamber. Who will lead the biggest economy in Latin America? Brazil heading to a runoff after the two main candidates, Bolsonaro and Lula, failed to garner a majority of votes in the election today in which voting is mandatory for all citizens, even those abroad. You're listening to ABC News.
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10: With your forecast, I'm Corey Hartman. For tonight, clear and a little frosty, lows around 35. For Monday, mostly cloudy, a little breezy, a high around 61. Clear and breezy Monday night with a low of 51. Tuesday, sunshine, 72. Wednesday, sunny and breezy, 66. Thursday, mostly sunny with highs near 63. If you're looking for a new place to live, stay, work, or play, check out Worthington, Minnesota. It's worth a look. Currently, 46 degrees.
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The classic hit list with China Girl from David Boy. That hit was written by Iggy Pop, who never really sold a lot of records himself and was always low on cash, too. But I'll tell you something, when this became a huge success for David Boy, Iggy's royalty fees finally gave him the financial stability for the first time. It's MG Kelly here with you, along with Yes and Roundabout on the classic hit list.

0: Classic Hit List. 1967 was the year we all tuned in to watch Jim Phelps try to complete that Mission Impossible. And a group known as Buffalo Springfield was the opening act for the Beach Boys. Here's Mike Love right now to talk about it.
1: The Buffalo Springfield and the Beach Boys was phenomenal. They were so good. Stephen Stills and Neil Young, Richie Furay, I think. Yeah, well, they were monstrous. We toured with those guys, and that was phenomenal. We used to sit behind their amplifiers and listen to them play. They were so darn good. And Dennis Wilson and I would say, okay, boy, we better be good tonight, because these guys are jamming.

0: For what it's worth, Buffalo Springfield on the classic hit list. I'm MG Kelly. Coming up, we're going to find out what classic group's lead singer left the lyrics to a song in a cab and had to rewrite them on the fly. Yeah, stick with me.
1: The best of the classic hits are here on the classic hit list.
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Aerosmith and Walk This Way on the classic hit list. You know, when going into the studio to record that track, singer Steven Tyler realized he'd left the original lyrics to the song in a taxi cab. Yes, he wrote the new lyrics right on the spot. This is MG Kelly, and now let's oil up the 10 man. Here's America on the classic hit list.

The classic hit list with Pink Floyd. That's the Happiest Days / Another Brick in the Wall, Part 2. Floyd was the first band to use a quadraphonic sound system at their concerts. Now, they used four different channels of audio, basically a very earlier version of what we've come to know as Sensoround. I'm MG Kelly. You know, ELO was one of the few English bands that were much more successful in America than they were in their home country of England. Here's Living Thing on the classic hit list.

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He was best known for doing cover songs by Traffic, The Box Tops, and The Beatles. That's Joe Cocker, wish you came in through the bathroom window on the classic hit list. I'm MG Kelly. And one of Al Stewart's biggest classic hits was originally offered to Richard Branson's British label, Virgin. They offered it to him for a 5,000-pound advance. Branson turned them down, but RCA Records took up the offer. And here's the title track right now from the album produced by Alan Parsons. It's Al Wilson and the Year of the Cat on the classic hit list.

0: The classic hit list with American Woman from the Guess Who. Randy Bachman left the group just 1 month after that song hit number one in America. So the Guess Who didn't tour the United States when American Woman was hot. This is MG Kelly and the classic hits roll on now as the Stones' Ron Wood tells us who inspired him to paint.
1: Well, I've been painting ever since I was about 3 years old. I used to copy my older brothers, Art and Ted. They're 8 years and 10 years older than me. Although I lost my brother Ted, he had liver cancer, but they were great inspirations to me. They were musicians and artists.

0: Beast of Burden from the Rolling Stones on the classic hit list. Keith Richards wrote that song, but a lot of the lyrics were improvised in the studio. Just kind of like I'm doing now. I have no idea what's coming up next.
1: Do you mind turning off the radio?
0: Actually, I do. Otis Redding became the first singer to have a song hit number one on the charts after his death. But do you know who was the second one? Well, stick with me and you'll find out on the classic hit list.
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4: From ABC News, I'm Wayne Cabot. All U.S. bombers are being flown home from the British airbase targeted by suspected terrorists last weekend. One of the suspects, a man with dual UK-Iranian citizenship. Britain will no longer house American bombers used since the start of the war to attack Iran. At the same time, about 9,000 more sailors and Marines are headed to the Middle East, with President Trump saying the war will end the easy way or the hard way. ABC's Martha Raddatz in Virginia says the war is impacting voters. 66% telling Quinnipiac they disapprove of the president's handling of it.
5: A retired fighter pilot, Bob Geis, is a two-time Trump supporter, but he does have some misgivings about Trump's rhetoric.
6: There are things that I find offensive.
5: John Andrews served in the Navy for 30 years, retiring as a captain. He voted for Trump in 2016, a decision he says he now regrets.
7: I made an incorrect calculus in my mind at the time. It was the dumbest thing I've ever done in my life.
5: Even though the president is not on the ballot, his war with Iran most certainly is, in this military district especially.
4: A homecoming block party left 37 people hit by bullets or otherwise injured across four blocks in Vienna, Georgia, 2 hours south of Atlanta. Two people died. Sheriff Craig Peavy describing it as a tragic ending to an annual celebration.
8: A large party with people from different places, not just your locals. Sometimes problems come. And I had almost as many officers out last night as I did Friday night. And we were closing the gap on just about time to, you know, shut down everything because it was getting to the 2 o'clock mark. We were close. And all of a sudden, you know, gunfire erupts.
4: From at least two locations, a hail of 50 bullets, no known motive, and no suspects. You're listening to ABC News.
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15: With your forecast, I'm Corey Hartman. For tonight, clear and a little frosty, lows around 35. For Monday, mostly cloudy, a little breezy, a high around 61. Clear and breezy Monday night with a low of 51. Tuesday, sunshine, 72. Wednesday, sunny and breezy, 66. Thursday, mostly sunny with highs near 63. If you're looking for a new place to live, stay, work, or play, check out Worthington, Minnesota. 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

0: The Classic Hit List with me and Bobby McGee from Janis Joplin. Janis would follow in the footsteps of Otis Redding as being the second artist but first female to have a song hit number one in the U.S. after the performer had died. This is MG Kelly with you, and now Foreigner's Mick Jones talks about his disagreement with singer Lou Gramm.
1: I think he was sort of encouraged to go in a direction that was counterproductive for the band, and the people that were representing him decided to sort of use the name Foreigner, and it was very misleading, and I think it was very embarrassing for Lou as well. I think he's since rectified that situation, and but Lou and I have sort of resolved that.

Lay Lady Lay from Bob Dylan on the classic hit list. The Byrds covered a lot of Dylan's material, including Mr. Tambourine Man, Just Like a Woman, and that song right there. I'm MG Kelly. You know, when Chicago began making music, they kind of focused on protest songs. But after they discovered they could have more success with rock and roll love songs, they dropped their political agenda and concentrated more on commercial pop songs like this one. It's Saturday.

0: Chicago on the classic hit list. This is MG Kelly. Coming up, we're going to check out the Fab Four as we go solo with the guys, and we'll find out which Beatle says his classic hit is a prayer, a personal statement between me, the Lord, and whoever likes it. On the way when the classic hit list returns.
1: The classic hit list.
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0: We now return to the classic hit list.

Well, as promised, we're into the post-Beatles portion of the show here. George Harrison with Give Me Love, Give Me Peace on Earth. On that classic hit, according to Harrison's autobiography, I Me Mine, the song is a prayer, a personal statement between Harrison, the Lord, and whoever likes it. I liked it. MG Kelly here with you. Paul McCartney says he combined different songs to make this next classic hit. It provided Paul with a way to use some of his unfinished songs. Here's Band on the Run on that classic hit list.

0: The classic hit list with a song that Lennon wrote and recorded in just 7 days, Instant Karma. It's MG Kelly with you. Even though Ringo Starr is the only songwriter credited on this next classic hit, the track had already come completed to him, minus the horns and Ringo's vocals, when George gave it to him. Here's Ringo right now to explain why he just won't compare touring today with touring in the 60s.
1: That was then, this is now. That was great, this is great. What people don't understand is that we're players, we're musicians. Though the Beatles were those big icons and the haircuts and whatever else, underneath all of that were these four musicians, and that was the main deal. As you know, both Paul and I are still out there doing it, and I'm sure the other two would have been up too. And he does it with his crowd, and I do it with mine.

0: Ringo Starr, and it don't come easy on the classic hit list. Four in a row from the post-Fab Four. This is MG Kelly, and coming up, a song that was originally recorded by Betty Everett, but it didn't hit commercial success until a native of Tucson, Arizona got a hold of it. We'll find out who she is when we continue with the classic hit list.
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From their album, The Game, that's Queen with another one, Bites the Dust, on the Classic Hit List. Even though all the members of the group wrote songs, bass player John Deacon wrote that one and played most of the instruments on it. We've got Linda Ronstadt for you right now with a big classic hit on the list.

The classic hit list with Tucson, Arizona native Linda Ronstadt and You're No Good. That song was originally recorded by Betty Everett, but it went nowhere until Linda got a hold of it. This is MG Kelly with you. When our next artist was 15, he was in a group called The Preachers, and their manager was Billy Wyman of the Rolling Stones. That 15-year-old was Peter Frampton. Now from Frampton Comes Alive, here's Baby Something's Happening on the classic hit list.

0: Baby Something's Happening from Peter Frampton on the Classic Hit List. I'm MG Kelly. 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
3: With your forecast, I'm Corey Hartman. For tonight, clear and a little frosty, lows around 35. For Monday, mostly cloudy, a little breezy, a high around 61. Clear and breezy Monday night with a low of 51. Tuesday, sunshine, 72. Wednesday, sunny and breezy, 66. Thursday, mostly sunny with highs near 63. 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
6: With your forecast, I'm Corey Hartman. For tonight, clear and a little frosty, lows around 35. For Monday, mostly cloudy, a little breezy, a high around 61. Clear and breezy Monday night with a low of 51. Tuesday, sunshine, 72. Wednesday, sunny and breezy, 66. Thursday, mostly sunny with highs near 63. If you're looking for a new place to live, stay, work, or play, check out Worthington, Minnesota. It's worth a look. Right now, it's 44.

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2: 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Yeah, I kind of love what they're doing defensively here from a personnel standpoint.
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3: With your forecast, I'm Corey Hartman. For tonight, clear and a little frosty, lows around 35. For Monday, mostly cloudy, a little breezy, a high around 61. Clear and breezy Monday night with a low of 51. Tuesday, sunshine, 72. Wednesday, sunny and breezy, 66. Thursday, mostly sunny with highs near 63. If you're looking for a new place to live, stay, work, or play, check out Worthington, Minnesota. 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
12: With your forecast, I'm Corey Hartman. For tonight, clear and a little frosty, lows around 35. For Monday, mostly cloudy, a little breezy, a high around 61. Clear and breezy Monday night with a low of 51. Tuesday, sunshine, 72. Wednesday, sunny and breezy, 66. Thursday, mostly sunny with highs near 63. If you're looking for a new place to live, stay, work, or play, check out Worthington, Minnesota. 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
11: With your forecast, I'm Corey Hartman. For tonight, clear and a little frosty, lows around 35. For Monday, mostly cloudy, a little breezy, a high around 61. Clear and breezy Monday night with a low of 51. Tuesday, sunshine, 72. Wednesday, sunny and breezy, 66. Thursday, mostly sunny with highs near 63. If you're looking for a new place to live, stay, work, or play, check out Worthington, Minnesota. It's worth a look. It's 43 at our studios.

0: 103.5 is KUAL Brainerd Baxter. 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From ABC News, I'm Chuck Sievertson. Alarmed American commanders make a decision. American bombers moving out of an airbase in southern England, used for flying missions against Iran. The New York Times reports a sense of urgency spiked amid new threats of an Iran-backed plot against the base. On Iran, ABC's Allison Kosick.
1: President Trump this weekend said he's in the process of deciding whether to resume bombing Iran, with peace talks apparently stalled and more sailors and Marines on their way to the Middle East.
0: Trump heads to usually reliably Republican-red Nebraska today, Texas Wednesday, to try to boost Republican candidates ahead of November's midterm elections. Some Republicans are in unusually tight races or are running behind. In Vienna, Georgia, a manhunt after yesterday's mass shooting at an annual homecoming block party. Two dead, dozens injured, says Police Chief Craig Peavy.
2: I had 22, I'm shorthanded, we're a smaller agency, but I had 22 dedicated law enforcement officers that came out for homecoming to help our locals have a good time and do it in a safe manner.
0: Health officials in Russia insisting they have things under control after a lab researcher died from pneumonic plague. Experts say the disease is treatable with antibiotics. All of the frat brothers in the Cornell rape investigation continue to deny any wrongdoing. The alleged victim says she went to campus police about it in 2024. ABC's Olivia Rubin.
3: I actually interviewed the DA in this case last weekend, and what he told me was that Cornell police sent him a 6-page summary of what Jane Doe's allegations were, and he said that based on that, in his opinion, it didn't amount to a crime, and allegedly her explicit allegation of rape was not included in that 6-page summary.
0: Supreme Court begins its new term today with arguments over climate change, whether a local government can sue energy companies for billions in damages. 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
5: With your forecast, I'm Corey Hartman. For tonight, clear and a little frosty, lows around 35. For Monday, mostly cloudy, a little breezy, a high around 61. Clear and breezy Monday night with a low of 51. Tuesday, sunshine, 72. Wednesday, sunny and breezy, 66. Thursday, mostly sunny with highs near 63. If you're looking for a new place to live, stay, work, or play, check out Worthington, Minnesota. It's worth a look. It's 43 at our studios.
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1: Brainerd Baxter Weather.
2: With your forecast, I'm Corey Hartman. For tonight, clear and a little frosty, lows around 35. For Monday, mostly cloudy, a little breezy, a high around 61. Clear and breezy Monday night with a low of 51. Tuesday, sunshine, 72. Wednesday, sunny and breezy, 66. Thursday, mostly sunny with highs near 63. If you're looking for a new place to live, stay, work, or play, check out Worthington, Minnesota. It's worth a look.
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4: 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And we play the Lake's greatest hits in the morning.

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0: It's a new beginning. It's a Monday morning with the lake's greatest hits on KUAL Brainerd Baxter. 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
2: From ABC News, I'm Chuck Sievertson. Alarmed American commanders make a decision. American bombers moving out of an airbase in southern England, used for flying missions against Iran. The New York Times reports a sense of urgency spiked amid new threats of an Iran-backed plot against the base. On Iran, ABC's Allison Kosick.
3: President Trump this weekend said he's in the process of deciding whether to resume bombing Iran, with peace talks apparently stalled and more sailors and Marines on their way to the Middle East.
2: Trump heads to usually reliably Republican-red Nebraska today, Texas Wednesday, to try to boost Republican candidates ahead of November's midterm elections. Some Republicans are in unusually tight races or are running behind. In Vienna, Georgia, a manhunt after yesterday's mass shooting at an annual homecoming block party. Two dead, dozens injured, says Police Chief Craig Peavy.
4: I had 22, I'm shorthanded, we're a smaller agency, but I had 22 dedicated law enforcement officers that came out for homecoming to help our locals have a good time and do it in a safe manner.
2: Health officials in Russia insisting they have things under control after a lab researcher died from pneumonic plague. Experts say the disease is treatable with antibiotics. All of the frat brothers in the Cornell rape investigation continue to deny any wrongdoing. The alleged victim says she went to campus police about it in 2024. ABC's Olivia Rubin.
5: I actually interviewed the DA in this case last weekend, and what he told me was that Cornell police sent him a 6-page summary of what Jane Doe's allegations were, and he said that based on that, in his opinion, it didn't amount to a crime, and allegedly her explicit allegation of rape was not included in that 6-page summary.
2: Supreme Court begins its new term today with arguments over climate change, whether a local government can sue energy companies for billions in damages. You're listening to ABC News.
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10: From the Brainerd On Newsroom, I'm Tess Taylor. Two people were hurt after a shooting outside of Eden Prairie High School's football game. Police say officers responded around 8:40 Friday evening after reports of gunfire during the homecoming game against Minnetonka. The victims were taken to a hospital with non-life-threatening injuries and are not students from either school. Police believe the shooting was targeted and say that there is no active threat. No arrests have been made. Authorities say a missing Utica man was found dead in the Mississippi River. The Winona County Sheriff's Office says 60-year-old Brian Daly was found on Friday about 1.5 miles south of Lock and Dam 5. A member of the public first reported finding Daly's boat floating unattended in the river Wednesday. The sheriff's office says the search involved multiple agencies from Minnesota and Wisconsin. Additional information will be released if appropriate after the investigation is complete. Registration for the 2027 Grandma's Marathon in Duluth sold out in record time. The entire event ran out of space for participants within 3 hours. Those who missed out on registration may be able to raise funds to get to the starting line. Close to 1,000 race entries are available through participating charities. The upcoming annual Grandma's Marathon races are set for June 17th through the 19th in 2027. And a 55-year-old Baxter man died in a single vehicle crash on Friday in West Brainerd. The Minnesota State Patrol says a Ford F-150 driven by James Lon Davis was eastbound on Highway 210 or Washington Street when it crossed into the westbound lanes at 7th Street Northwest, making contact with light poles and parked cars around 7 o'clock Friday evening. According to the patrol, Davis was not wearing a seatbelt at the time of the crash and was pronounced dead at the scene. No other details have been released about that incident. That's news at this hour from the Brainerd Down Newsroom. I'm Tess Taylor.
0: 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Here's sports on Cool 103.5. Well, what more do you need? Defense and a kicker. And the Minnesota Vikings defeat the Miami Dolphins 15-10, 20 total penalties in a sloppy affair, and Will Reichert, the offensive hero, goes 5-for-5 on field goals to win for the Vikings, who now advance to 4-0, where they join the 49ers and Kansas City's Chiefs as the only undefeated teams left in the National Football League. Next, in the Superdome, the Vikings will visit the Saints Sunday noon. Monday Night Football tonight, those Saints will host the Falcons down there in the Superdome. And here's how things shake out in Major League Baseball. The Dodgers and the Atlanta Braves tied at one game apiece in the National League, while Milwaukee's up 2-0 on the Padres. In the American League, it's Tampa Bay and New York. They'll play again tonight. Tampa Bay's up 1-0 in the series. The White Sox up 1-0 on Cleveland. Those two will continue their American League Divisional Series tonight. And that's sports on Cool.
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11: With your forecast, I'm Corey Hartman. For tonight, clear and a little frosty, lows around 35. For Monday, mostly cloudy, a little breezy, a high around 61. Clear and breezy Monday night with a low of 51. Tuesday, sunshine, 72. Wednesday, sunny and breezy, 66. Thursday, mostly sunny with highs near 63. If you're looking for a new place to live, stay, work, or play, check out Worthington, Minnesota. It's worth a look. It's 43 at our studios.
0: Good morning. How are we? Back to it here on a Monday morning, the 5th day of October. And we're here to play the lake's greatest hits, like the Little River Band's Lonesome Loser on Cool 103.5. 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

0: 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Good morning. I'm Barry. That's Eric Clapton music right there. Ryman Simon coming up after we weather check for the next few days of October. We'll do that next.
1: Evil twin tooth fairy, not again.
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6: Brainerd Baxter weather.
0: We look for increasingly cloudy skies through the day and a late afternoon opportunity for some showers. A high of 62. The breeze should be soft out of the south through most of the day, picking up a little bit as we approach the nighttime hours. We'll maintain a chance of showers into the overnight tonight, cooling to 52. Sunny Tuesday tomorrow. Look at this, 73 for a high. Wednesday, sunny with 65. Thursday should be another dry, sunny day with highs in the low to mid-60s. Monday morning coming down and more music playing on Cool 103.5. 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

0: Bluesy Bonnie Tyler on Cool 103.5. More hits to follow. What's going on this week? Here's one. The annual Armed Forces Tribute Event comes up this Thursday at the All Veterans Memorial in Brainerd. That's right near the Crow Wing County Courthouse. 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A chance to pay tribute to all U.S. service members and vets. 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
0: Brainerd Baxter Weather. We look for increasingly cloudy skies through the day and a late afternoon opportunity for some showers. A high of 62. The breeze should be soft out of the south through most of the day, picking up a little bit as we approach the nighttime hours. We'll maintain a chance of showers into the overnight tonight, cooling to 52. Sunny Tuesday tomorrow. Look at this, 73 for a high. Wednesday, sunny with 65. Thursday should be another dry, sunny day with highs in the low to mid-60s.
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0: Where are we on the list? I'll just play it. Oh, yeah. Chaka Khan sings this tune. The group is Rufus with Something Good on a Monday morning on Cool 103.5.

Cool 103.5. We play them all day long, song after song. And this is Pilot, the Canadians, with a little abracadabra.

0: good times we remember. And we remember it. It's from Chicago. It's another one of the lake's greatest hits on Cool 103.5. Jack Pine Brewery invites you out for Pints for a Purpose coming up this Wednesday, 5 to 8 o'clock. 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Receiving all donations. Pints for a Purpose, Wednesday night. Jack Pine.
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0: We look for increasingly cloudy skies through the day and a late afternoon opportunity for some showers. A high of 62. The breeze should be soft out of the south through most of the day, picking up a little bit as we approach the nighttime hours. We'll maintain a chance of showers into the overnight tonight, cooling to 52. Sunny Tuesday tomorrow. Look at this, 73 for a high. Wednesday, sunny with 65. Thursday should be another dry, sunny day with highs in the low to mid-60s. Playing the lake's greatest hits, it's the Breakfast Mix. 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

There's a great Roy Orbison tune sung beautifully by Linda Ronstadt in the morning on Cool 103.5. These are Stampeders from Calgary, Alberta, Canada. That sweet city woman.

0: It's a new beginning. It's a Monday morning with the Lake's greatest hits on KUAL Brainerd Baxter. 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
3: From ABC News, I'm Chuck Sievertson. American bombers are relocating out of a base in southern England. The New York Times reporting commanders were alarmed by a possible terrorist plot against the base by Iran. The Iran situation remains highly unpopular in polls of American voters about a month before the midterm elections.
4: Virginia's second congressional district has one of the highest concentrations of armed forces in the country, with nearby Norfolk home to the world's largest naval base.
5: We're 8 months into a war that we were initially told by the commander-in-chief will be a few weeks.
4: Caroline Techner and her husband both served in the Navy, with a daughter now in the Army.
3: ABC News Chief Global Affairs correspondent Martha Raddatz, to try to boost Republican candidates in unusually tight races or behind. President Trump this week travels for more rallies, today to Nebraska. Law enforcers in southern Georgia looking for these shooters who opened fire at a weekend homecoming block party. Two people are dead. Nearly three dozen more are hurt.
6: The victims range from 14 to 51 years old. Conditions of the victims at this time range critical to stable.
3: Sheriff Craig Peavy calls the shooting senseless. Alleged victim in the 2024 Cornell rape investigation being threatened, says her attorney. New York Governor Kathy Hochul appointing a special prosecutor. ABC's Sophie Flay says initially, 2 years ago,
7: Cornell expelled two of the fraternity members and suspended two others who were also ordered to write so-called reflection papers as part of their punishment. No one was charged. The local DA says campus police sent him only a six-page summary. Documents reviewed by ABC News show his office declined to look at anything else police had gathered.
3: The first of this year's Nobel Prizes has been announced for medicine, going to three scientists who worked on methods that allow researchers a better understanding of how the brain works. You're listening to ABC News.
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12: From the Brainerd On Newsroom, I'm Tess Taylor. Two people were hurt after a shooting outside of Eden Prairie High School's football game. Police say officers responded around 8:40 Friday evening after reports of gunfire during the homecoming game against Minnetonka. The victims were taken to a hospital with non-life-threatening injuries and are not students from either school. Police believe the shooting was targeted and say that there is no active threat. No arrests have been made. Authorities say a missing Utica man was found dead in the Mississippi River. The Winona County Sheriff's Office says 60-year-old Brian Daly was found on Friday about 1.5 miles south of Lock and Dam 5. A member of the public first reported finding Daly's boat floating unattended in the river Wednesday. The sheriff's office says the search involved multiple agencies from Minnesota and Wisconsin. Additional information will be released if appropriate after the investigation is complete. Registration for the 2027 Grandma's Marathon in Duluth sold out in record time. The entire event ran out of space for participants within 3 hours. Those who missed out on registration may be able to raise funds to get to the starting line. Close to 1,000 race entries are available through participating charities. The upcoming annual Grandma's Marathon races are set for June 17th through the 19th in 2027. And a 55-year-old Baxter man died in a single vehicle crash on Friday in West Brainerd. The Minnesota State Patrol says a Ford F-150 driven by James Lon Davis was eastbound on Highway 210 or Washington Street when it crossed into the westbound lanes at 7th Street Northwest, making contact with light poles and parked cars around 7 o'clock Friday evening. According to the patrol, Davis was not wearing a seatbelt at the time of the crash and was pronounced dead at the scene. No other details have been released about that incident. That's news at this hour from the Brainerd Down Newsroom. I'm Tess Taylor.
0: Here's sports on Cool 103.5. Well, what more do you need? Defense and a kicker. And the Minnesota Vikings defeat the Miami Dolphins 15-10, 20 total penalties in a sloppy affair, and Will Reichert, the offensive hero, goes 5-for-5 on field goals to win for the Vikings, who now advance to 4-0, where they join the 49ers and Kansas City's Chiefs as the only undefeated teams left in the National Football League. Next, in the Superdome, the Vikings will visit the Saints Sunday noon. Monday Night Football tonight, those Saints will host the Falcons down there in the Superdome. And here's how things shake out in Major League Baseball. The Dodgers and the Atlanta Braves tied at one game apiece in the National League, while Milwaukee's up 2-0 on the Padres. In the American League, it's Tampa Bay and New York. They'll play again tonight. Tampa Bay's up 1-0 in the series. The White Sox up 1-0 on Cleveland. Those two will continue their American League Divisional Series tonight. And that's sports on Cool.
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0: We look for increasingly cloudy skies through the day and a late afternoon opportunity for some showers. A high of 62. The breeze should be soft out of the south through most of the day, picking up a little bit as we approach the nighttime hours. We'll maintain a chance of showers into the overnight tonight, cooling to 52. Sunny Tuesday tomorrow. Look at this, 73 for a high. Wednesday, sunny with 65. Thursday should be another dry, sunny day with highs in the low to mid-60s. We are playing America for Daisy Jane. It's another one of the Lake's greatest hits, with which we'll start your day on Cool 103.5.

All right. These are Rascals on a beautiful Monday morning. We are Cool 103.5.

0: Annie Lennox and the Eurythmics in the morning on Cool 103.5. We're playing them for the Cuyuna Range. We're playing them for the Pillager Hills. And we're forecasting for you and your day coming up on Cool.
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10: Brainerd Baxter weather.
11: Partly cloudy today, becoming a little breezy by late this afternoon. Our high right around 61 today. Tonight, partly cloudy and not as cold overnight. Our low down to 52. Tomorrow, sunny and warmer, 72. Then on Wednesday, mostly sunny with a high of 65. 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
0: From our house to your house and a house in New Orleans. 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

Well, they haven't told me to just stay home yet, so I just keep coming in here early in the day to have a good time playing the lake's greatest hits with you. For you. Here's one from the Spinners. We've come round to the fifth day of October on Cool 103.5.

0: Get down in the morning with Cool 103.5 and KC and the Sunshine Boys right there. Saints-Falcons on Monday Night Football tonight, and then Vikings will visit the Superdome to play the Saints coming up next Sunday. It'll be a nooner, and you'll hear Viking games all season long on our sister station, B93.3.
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5: Brainerd Baxter Weather.
6: Partly cloudy today, becoming a little breezy by late this afternoon. Our high right around 61 today. Tonight, partly cloudy and not as cold overnight. Our low down to 52. Tomorrow, sunny and warmer, 72. Then on Wednesday, mostly sunny with a high of 65. 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
0: Good morning on a Monday. I'm Barry, sitting here playing the hits. We have Ken, we have Jim, they are Loggins and Messina. For your mama and your papa, too. Another one of the lake's greatest hits on Cool 103.5.

0: Having a good time with Grand Funk Railroad with a tune called Bad Time. What are we looking at weather-wise for the rest of the week ahead of us? We'll scope it out coming up on Cool and get back to hits, huh?
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9: Partly cloudy today, becoming a little breezy by late this afternoon. Our high right around 61 today. Tonight, partly cloudy and not as cold overnight. Our low down to 52. Tomorrow, sunny and warmer, 72. Then on Wednesday, mostly sunny with a high of 65. 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I'm meteorologist Sean Cable. 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
0: We all had to start somewhere, and this was the very first hit for Walter Becker and Donald Fagen. The great combo that were Steely Dan.

They did it. We just did it on Cool 103.5. Then there's two divided by one, which means this one from Grassroots on Cool 103.5.

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0: It's a new beginning. It's a Monday morning with the Lake's greatest hits on KUAL Brainerd Baxter. 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
3: From ABC News, I'm Chuck Sievertson. The U.S. Air Force is moving all of its bombers away from a base in southern England that may have been the target of a terrorist plot. U.S. commanders were alarmed about the possible Iran-backed plot. Just last week, the U.K. foiled an alleged terror plot near the base. ABC's Allison Kosick.
4: President Trump this weekend said he's in the process of deciding whether to resume bombing Iran, with peace talks apparently stalled and more sailors and Marines on their way to the Middle East.
3: President Trump this week travels for more rallies today to Grand Island, Nebraska, to try to boost Republican candidates in unusually tight races or who are behind. Records reviews by ABC News suggest some of the frat brothers at Cornell, the center of rape allegations, tried to contain those claims. Students who spoke to school officials say the fraternity was in what they called damage control. ABC's Sophie Flay.
5: The lawyer for the woman at the center of the Cornell University fraternity rape investigation says his client is receiving threats, demanding she drop her civil lawsuit against the school.
6: She's received multiple threats, and women who aren't even Jane Doe have received threats.
5: He says at least three other women wrongly identified as his client have also been threatened.
3: Russian officials say everything's under control after a death of a worker at a medical research lab in Siberia from pneumonic plague. ABC's Shannon Kingston in Washington.
7: The State Department says it is closely monitoring the situation, but that many details have not yet been confirmed. The department is publicly urging Russian authorities to share information about the incident quickly and openly.
3: Supreme Court opens its new term today with a case on whether local governments can sue energy companies for money damages over climate change damage. And the Nobel Prize in Medicine this morning awarded to three researchers for their work in helping scientists study the mechanisms in the brain that turn off various activity. You're listening to ABC News.
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13: From the Brainerd Now Newsroom, I'm Tess Taylor. Fillmore County officials are reporting three confirmed cases of measles in southeastern Minnesota. The county says all three people were unvaccinated and that the cases are connected. Health officials warn that the case count may grow in the coming days or weeks. Measles spreads through the air and can cause fever, cough, runny nose, and red, watery eyes. Residents who are uninsured or underinsured can contact Fillmore County Public Health for measles vaccinations. The Duluth Diocese is beginning the process to make a 19th century priest Minnesota's first saint. Monsignor Joseph Francis Boo came to northern Minnesota in the 1860s and spent about 60 years serving indigenous people and Slovenian immigrants. A historical commission is now combining archives for evidence that Boo lived a life of heroic virtue. Boo is now officially a servant of God, the first step in the Catholic Church's four-stage path to sainthood. The process could take decades and requires at least two confirmed miracles. A 55-year-old Baxter man died in a single-vehicle crash Friday in West Brainerd. The Minnesota State Patrol says a Ford F-150 driven by James Lon Davis was eastbound on Highway 210 West Washington Street when it crossed into westbound lanes at 7th Street Northwest, making contact with light poles and parked cars at around 7 o'clock Friday evening. According to the patrol, Davis was not wearing a seatbelt at the time of the crash and was pronounced dead at the scene. No other details have been released about that incident. And registration for the 2027 Grandma's Marathon in Duluth sold out in record time. The entire event ran out of space for participants within 3 hours. Those who missed out on registration last week may be able to raise funds to get to the starting line. Close to 1,000 race entries are available through participating charities. The upcoming annual Grandma's Marathon races are set for June 17th through the 19th in 2027. That's news at this hour from the Brainerd Now Newsroom. I'm Tess Taylor.
0: Here's sports on Cool 103.5. Well, what more do you need? Defense and a kicker. And the Minnesota Vikings defeat the Miami Dolphins 15-10, 20 total penalties in a sloppy affair, and Will Reichert, the offensive hero, goes 5-for-5 on field goals to win for the Vikings, who now advance to 4-0, where they join the 49ers and Kansas City's Chiefs as the only undefeated teams left in the National Football League. Next, in the Superdome, the Vikings will visit the Saints Sunday noon. Monday Night Football tonight, those Saints will host the Falcons down there in the Superdome. And here's how things shake out in Major League Baseball. The Dodgers and the Atlanta Braves tied at one game apiece in the National League, while Milwaukee's up 2-0 on the Padres. In the American League, it's Tampa Bay and New York. They'll play again tonight. Tampa Bay's up 1-0 in the series. The White Sox up 1-0 on Cleveland. Those two will continue their American League Divisional Series tonight. And that's sports on Cool.
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12: Partly cloudy today, becoming a little breezy by late this afternoon. Our high right around 61 today. Tonight, partly cloudy and not as cold overnight. Our low down to 52 tomorrow. Sunny and warmer, 72. Then on Wednesday, mostly sunny with a high of 65. 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I'm meteorologist Sean Cable. 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
7: Brainerd Baxter Weather.
8: Partly cloudy today, becoming a little breezy by late this afternoon. Our high right around 61 today. Tonight, partly cloudy and not as cold overnight. Our low down to 52 tomorrow. Sunny and warmer, 72. Then on Wednesday, mostly sunny with a high of 65. 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I'm meteorologist Sean Cable. 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
0: 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Eat your Cocoa Puffs. They still have Cocoa Puffs, right? All right, who's crying now? It's Steve Perry and Journey on Cool. Good morning.

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1: 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We were both too tired to sleep, so we took turns of staring out the window at the darkness till boredom overtook us. And he began to speak. He said, "Son, I've made a life

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5: Brainerd Baxter weather.
6: Partly cloudy today, becoming a little breezy by late this afternoon. Our high right around 61 today. Tonight, partly cloudy and not as cold overnight. Our low down to 52. Tomorrow, sunny and warmer, 72. Then on Wednesday, mostly sunny with a high of 65. 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
0: Great music makers from the great Northwest, the girls from Seattle, are Ann and Nancy Wilson. Here to play another one of the lake's greatest hits in the morning on Cool 103.5.

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0: James Taylor on Cool 103.5. A tune originally served up by the Drifters. James Taylor did it in the 70s. We just did it here in the morning on a Monday on Cool, where we forecast for the midweek stretch ahead coming up.
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10: Brainerd Baxter Weather.
11: Partly cloudy today, becoming a little breezy by late this afternoon. Our high right around 61 today. Tonight, partly cloudy and not as cold overnight. Our low down to 52. Tomorrow, sunny and warmer, 72. Then on Wednesday, mostly sunny with a high of 65. 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
0: They're called cover tunes. 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Johnny Rivers right here serving up a song originally served up by Smokey Robinson and the Miracles. Here's Johnny's version of Tracks of My Tears on a Monday morning on Cool 103.5. It's a cover tune on Cool.

Good morning, Deerwood. Good morning, Nizwa. Welcome to a brand new week full of the lake's greatest hits. We open it up on a Monday and we're playing them. And Earth, Wind, and Fire has a sweet tune for you right here in the morning on Cool 103.5.

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0: What a sloppy game that saw the Vikings go to 4-0. Well, a win's a win. We'll take it, and we'll move on to meet the Saints coming up this coming Sunday. This is America. This is for the lonely people on Cool 103.5.

0: It's a new beginning. 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
2: From ABC News, I'm Chuck Sievertson. Breaking news, that's an update on the alleged attacker on the Fly Dubai flight to Israel. He intended to crash the plane into Tel Aviv's Ben-Gurion Airport, according to two senior U.S. officials and an Israeli source familiar with the investigation. ABC's Tom Sufi Burridge.
3: The suspects, 29-year-old Hamam Al-Khamani, an Omani national, senior intelligence officials say he was previously suspended from flying after being identified as a security risk.
2: The Supreme Court opens its new term this morning, considering some hot issues.
4: Do Illinois and Connecticut have the right to ban powerful firearms like AR-15s, or is that a violation of the Second Amendment? Is Arizona allowed to require people to show proof of citizenship when registering to vote? And in one of the biggest cases this term, the Supreme Court will answer the question, can local governments sue energy companies in state court over the effects of climate change and receive money to help with mitigation efforts? Sherry Preston, ABC News.
2: Records reviewed by ABC News show brothers at the Cornell frat at the center of rape allegations tried to take part in what was described as damage control in the weeks afterward. ABC News obtaining a recording of a phone call between Jane Doe and Matthew Ingalls, the frat brother she went to see the night she was allegedly attacked. ABC's Aaron Katursky.
5: She said, if I wanted to take this somewhere, what y'all did would be classified as gang rape. You already knew when I came in, I was 10 shots deep. Ingalls responded with a different recollection.
6: You did tell me you were sober, by the way. You did. You said you hadn't been anywhere.
5: Jane Doe said she was 100% sure she told him she had been at a bar for a sorority event, and I never lie.
2: The U.S. Air Force has now moved all the bombers out of a British airbase that was the apparent target of a possible terror plot. President Trump ramping up campaigning for Republicans and narrowing races in those who are behind a month from midterm elections. Today in Grand Island, Nebraska, you're listening to ABC News.
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12: Partly cloudy today, becoming a little breezy by late this afternoon. Our high right around 61 today. Tonight, partly cloudy and not as cold overnight. Our low down to 52. Tomorrow, sunny and warmer, 72. Then on Wednesday, mostly sunny with a high of 65. 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I'm meteorologist Sean Cable. 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
0: It's check-in time, just past 9 a.m. on a Monday, and we're registering at the hotel with these Eagles on Cool 103.5.

One song ends, another begins. Let's roll with the Queen of Soul. On a Monday morning, it's another day full of hits on Cool 103.5.

It's another morning with the Lake's greatest hits. 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

gratitude and a big thank you. It's Andrew Gold and the Private Eyes. These guys, Hall & Oates, are playing on Cool 103.5.

0: Sweet plays it. It's Little Willie. It's in the morning here on a Monday on Cool 103.5. And we're playing them on the radio here in the Brainerd Lakes. And we're playing them wherever you want to go once you download that Cool 103.5 mobile app powered by the Lodge at Brainerd Lakes. 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
12: Partly cloudy today, becoming a little breezy by late this afternoon. Our high right around 61 today. Tonight, partly cloudy and not as cold overnight. Our low down to 52 tomorrow. Sunny and warmer, 72. Then on Wednesday, mostly sunny with a high of 65. 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I'm meteorologist Sean Cable. 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
0: Yeah, I met Michael Johnson before he played a show in Bemidji many years ago. What a nice guy. Here's a nice guy with a big hit. It's Michael's Bluer Than Blue in the morning on Cool 103.5.

If you want me to just keep playing the hits, let me know. Here's Olivia with one of them on Cool 103.5.

0: greatest hits. That's nobody but a group of guys called the Human Beings came out of Ohio. That was their one and only hit back in 1968. Weather check and more hits coming up right here.
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13: Partly cloudy today, becoming a little breezy by late this afternoon. Our high right around 61 today. Tonight, partly cloudy and not as cold overnight. Our low down to 52. Tomorrow, sunny and warmer, 72. Then on Wednesday, mostly sunny with a high of 65. 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I'm meteorologist Sean Cable. 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
0: Genesis, one of their big hits, one of their early hits from the late 70s. Let there be no misunderstanding. It's another one on Cool 103.5.

That's a wrap for me. We'll get back together again on a Tuesday morning tomorrow and start off another day. Logan Veo is in after 10 o'clock. He's next in the chair. He'll be here to play a bunch of hits for you on Cool 103.5.

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0: We're here in the morning. We are here all day playing the lake's greatest hits. And we're playing Stephen's

We did it. Let's do this. From the Spiral Staircase, it's called More Today Than Yesterday. It's another great hit on Cool 103.5 on a Wednesday.

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0: From ABC News, I'm Chuck Sievertson. Some hot issues are to be tackled by the Supreme Court as it opens its new term this morning. ABC's Sherry Preston.
2: At issue, whether local governments have the right to sue oil, gas, and coal manufacturers for the effects of climate change. It's a first-of-its-kind case that could decide whether cities and states have the right to hold energy companies accountable for the expensive impacts of climate change and whether they are owed money to help offset the cost caused by it.
0: Also be decided by the highest court, do Illinois and Connecticut have the right to ban powerful firearms like AR-15s, or is that a violation of the Second Amendment? Also, a case on showing proof of citizenship in order to vote. Records reviewed by ABC News show frat brothers at Cornell, accused of raping a student 2 years ago, tried to do what was described as damage control in the weeks afterward. ABC News obtaining a recording of a phone call between Jane Doe and frat brother Matthew Ingalls. ABC's Aaron Katursky.
3: Jane Doe then asking for his help to identify all of the men, saying she remembered four in the bed and more standing around the room. Ingalls seemed to suggest both of their memories may not be accurate.
4: I have racked my brain for this mystery. You know, it's possible that both of us, like, remember this and it's not true.
3: Jane Doe pushed back, saying, no, because I remember looking up and being like, that is too many people.
0: The co-pilot on the Fly Dubai flight to Israel who attacked the captain intending to crash the plane into Tel Aviv's Ben-Gurion Airport, according to two U.S. senior officials and an Israeli source familiar with the investigation. U.S. Air Force has now moved all its bombers out of a southern England Royal Air Force base that was the apparent target of a possible terrorist plot. President Trump ramping up campaigning for Republicans in narrowing races and those who are behind in usually reliable red states. A month before midterm elections, today in Grand Island, Nebraska. You're listening to ABC News.
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11: I'm meteorologist Rodney Price. Plenty of clouds this afternoon as we see some late day showers. Highs of the lower 60s, south winds just a bit breezy. A couple of showers this evening, then skies turning partly cloudy with lower 50s. Sunshine for your Tuesday, and it will be considerably warmer. Breezy as well with lower 70s. 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Right now, it's 45 degrees.
12: Yeah, well, it's already 10 o'clock in the morning. I'm going to drink coffee at 10 o'clock in the morning where I come from. I'll take a cold beer instead.
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12: 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I'll have another cold beer.
17: Good morning. Happy Monday. I'm back. Logan Vio back with you on Cool 103.5, the Lake's Greatest Hits. And yes, I am going to welcome myself back with this song from John Sebastian. It's on Cool 103.5.

Queen and a crazy little thing called love on Cool 103.5. Logan Veo back with you here on a Monday. A crazy little thing called love is what brought me to Montana all last week, as I was the best man in my cousin's wedding. So I just want to say congratulations to my cousin Colson and his new wife Kenzie, a beautiful couple, and may their love be everlasting. Carl Carlton with Everlasting Love on Cool 103.5.

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singing silly love songs with Paul McCartney and Wings on Cool 103.5. Logan here. We're going to get away from the love songs for just a minute. 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Andy Kim on Cool 103.5.

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0: 103.5 is KUAL Brainerd Baxter. Cool 103.5. From ABC News, I'm Chuck Sievertson. The co-pilot who attacked the captain on the Fly Dubai flight to Israel intended to crash that plane into Tel Aviv's Ben-Gurion Airport. According to two senior U.S. officials and an Israeli source familiar with the investigation, ABC's Tom Sufi Burridge.
1: Senior intelligence officials say he was previously suspended from flying after being identified as a security risk. Sources familiar with the investigation say Al-Hamami was a co-pilot trainee for Oman Air in 2024 when he was found in possession of extremist materials.
0: The big controversial issues to be decided by the Supreme Court as it opens its new term this morning include is whether local governments have the right to sue oil, gas, and coal manufacturers for the effects of climate change and to demand money to offset the cost of damage. And
2: do Illinois and Connecticut have the right to ban powerful firearms like AR-15s, or is that a violation of the Second Amendment? Is Arizona allowed to require people to show proof of citizenship when registering to vote?
0: ABC Sherry Preston. Records reviewed by ABC News show frat brothers at Cornell accused of raping a student 2 years ago tried to do what was described as damage control in the weeks afterward. ABC News obtaining a recording of a phone call between Jane Doe and frat brother Matthew Ingalls. ABC's Aaron Katursky.
3: She asked him how they ended up in a threesome with one of his frat brothers.
4: So you come in, say hi, we start dancing for like maybe 3 to 5 minutes, and then I pop the question. You say yes, then I remember, like, we didn't know who else to bring, so I go up to who was on the dance floor too, and I pop the question, and he's like, yeah, and then we go upstairs.
3: Jane Doe then asking for his help to identify all of the men.
0: The U.S. Air Force has now moved all its bombers out of a southern England Air Force base because of a possible Iranian terrorist plot. 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
12: I'm meteorologist Rodney Price. Plenty of clouds this afternoon as we see some late day showers. Highs of the lower 60s, south winds just a bit breezy. A couple of showers this evening, then skies turning partly cloudy with lower 50s. Sunshine for your Tuesday, and it will be considerably warmer. Breezy as well with lower 70s. 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

indeed, reminiscing on December of 1963 with the Four Seasons and Cool 103.5. Logan here as we slip slide our way into the first full week of the month of October 2026. 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

Doobie Brothers taking it to the streets with the Lake's Greatest Hits. 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Logan here. Take the Lake's Greatest Hits with you on the highway anywhere you go with the Cool 103.5 mobile app powered by the Lodge at Brainerd Lakes. I was able to listen in from Montana last week with the Cool 103.5 mobile app, so why not? What do you have to lose? Download it today. Here's Elton John. It's Crocodile Rock.

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Rod Stewart on Cool 103.5, the Lake's Greatest Hits. Rod, if she hasn't answered yes or no to Do You Think I'm Sexy, probably just going to have to go ahead and take it as a no, buddy. Looking with you here, half past 11, playing the hits from Carly Simon.

Help is on its way. Little River Band on Cool 103.5. Logan here, and somehow the Minnesota Vikings have found a way to start the season off 4-0. Who had that on their bingo card? Because I can tell you, I certainly did not. I wasn't surprised at yesterday's win, though. The Vikings improved to 4-0 as the Miami Dolphins fall to 0-4. Vikings win at 15-10 despite not scoring a single touchdown offensively, defensively, or on special teams. Just 5 Will Reichard field goals accounting for all 15 of the Vikings points, and they were like 10.5, 11-point favorites on the spread on the sports books. So I would love to know when the last time a team that was favored to win a game by more than a touchdown failed to score a touchdown, and more than that, failed to score a touchdown and still found a way to win the game. But Vikings are now 4-0, as I said, and moving on, trying to make it 5-0 next week. It's 5-0.

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3: From ABC News, I'm Mike Dubusky. The Supreme Court begins its new term today. ABC's Sherry Preston has more on some of the key questions the court is considering.
4: Do Illinois and Connecticut have the right to ban powerful firearms like AR-15s, or is that a violation of the Second Amendment? Is Arizona allowed to require people to show proof of citizenship when registering to vote? And in one of the biggest cases this term, the Supreme Court will answer the question, can local governments sue energy companies in state court over the effects of climate change and receive money to help with mitigation efforts. Sherry Preston, ABC News.
3: The Pentagon has pulled at least a dozen bombers out of the Fairford Air Base in the UK just a week after that possible terror plot inspired by Iran. We're learning some new details about the motivation behind that fight that broke out between a plane's captain and co-pilot on a Fly Dubai jet. ABC's Tom Sufi Burridge is in Israel.
5: Two sources telling ABC News the alleged attacker on the Fly Dubai flight to Israel intended to crash the plane into Tel Aviv before passengers rushed the cockpit. The suspects, 29-year-old Hamam Al-Khamani, an Omani national, senior intelligence officials say he was previously suspended from flying after being identified as a security risk.
3: ABC News has obtained a recording of a phone call between Jane Doe and Matthew Ingalls, the fraternity brother she went to see the night of an alleged gang rape at Cornell University. ABC's Aaron Katursky.
6: She said, if I wanted to take this somewhere, what y'all did would be classified as gang rape. You already knew when I came in, I was 10 shots deep. Ingalls responded with a different recollection.
7: You did tell me you were sober, by the way. You did. You said you hadn't been anywhere.
6: Jane Doe said she was 100% sure she told him she had been at a bar for a sorority event, and I never lie.
3: And Dennis Hastert has died. He was the longest-serving Republican House Speaker in the late 90s and 2000s. After that, he served time in prison for molesting student-athletes. You're listening to ABC News.
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13: From the Brainerd On Newsroom, I'm Tess Taylor. Two people were hurt after a shooting outside of Eden Prairie High School's football game. Police say officers responded around 8:40 Friday evening after reports of gunfire during the homecoming game against Minnetonka. The victims were taken to a hospital with non-life-threatening injuries and are not students from either school. Police believe the shooting was targeted and say that there is no active threat. No arrests have been made. Authorities say a missing Utica man was found dead in the Mississippi River. The Winona County Sheriff's Office says 60-year-old Brian Daly was found on Friday about 1.5 miles south of Lock and Dam 5. A member of the public first reported finding Daly's boat floating unattended in the river Wednesday. The sheriff's office says the search involved multiple agencies from Minnesota and Wisconsin. Additional information will be released if appropriate after the investigation is complete. Registration for the 2027 Grandma's Marathon in Duluth sold out in record time. The entire event ran out of space for participants within 3 hours. Those who missed out on registration may be able to raise funds to get to the starting line. Close to 1,000 race entries are available through participating charities. The upcoming annual Grandma's Marathon races are set for June 17th through the 19th in 2027. And a 55-year-old Baxter man died in a single vehicle crash on Friday in West Brainerd. The Minnesota State Patrol says a Ford F-150 driven by James Lon Davis was eastbound on Highway 210 or Washington Street when it crossed into the westbound lanes at 7th Street Northwest, making contact with light poles and parked cars around 7 o'clock Friday evening. According to the patrol, Davis was not wearing a seatbelt at the time of the crash and was pronounced dead at the scene. No other details have been released about that incident. That's news at this hour from the Brainerd Down Newsroom. I'm Tess Taylor.
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14: I'm meteorologist Rodney Price. Plenty of clouds this afternoon as we see some late day showers. Highs of the lower 60s, south winds just a bit breezy. A couple of showers this evening, then skies turning partly cloudy with lower 50s. Sunshine for your Tuesday, and it will be considerably warmer. Breezy as well with lower 70s. 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Currently 56 degrees.

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Billy Joel, tell her about it on Cool 103.5, the Lake's greatest hits. 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
1: From ABC News, I'm Mike Dubusky. President Trump is headed to Nebraska today, rallying for Republicans on his latest campaign trail stop with less than a month to go before the midterm elections.
2: President Trump is expected to keep up this pace of campaigning over the next 29 days. Reminder of the math here, of course. Democrats need a net gain of 4 seats to take the Senate, just a net gain of 3 seats to take the House.
1: ABC's Mary Bruce. Trump heads to Texas to campaign for AG Ken Paxton later this week. Vice President J.D. Vance also out on the campaign trail. He's on his way to Alaska right now.
3: I think it's just a reality of the politics of the state. They obviously have the kind of weird ranked choice voting system that I don't fully understand. But, you know, I think that whether this was going to be a blue wave or a red wave year, you're going to have a competitive Senate race in Alaska. That's been true historically, and I suspect it's going to be true this year, too.
1: Vance also saying yesterday's decision to remove American bombers from the RAF Fairford Air Base in the UK was made out of an abundance of caution. Last week, there was a suspected terrorism threat at that base. One of the big issues this midterm cycle is high prices, with the war in Iran putting pressure on the global oil supply. Now a top oil executive says the world's stockpiles are scarily thin. ABC's Chuck Sievertson.
4: The Saudi Aramco chief telling the Energy Intelligence Forum in London that it would take up to 2 years to rebuild inventories depleted during the Iran war. The Financial Times and other business news organizations reporting that Amin Nasser said the seven-month war reduced oil supply from the region by nearly 3 billion barrels, or about half of what would have passed through the Strait of Hormuz.
1: Massachusetts Governor Maura Healey has declared a state of emergency over elevated home heating costs, which she says are caused by the Iran war. The move expands the amount of people eligible for state assistance. And the State Department says it's monitoring a reportedly fatal case of pneumonia linked to a plague research lab in Russia. You're listening to ABC News.
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9: Brainerd Baxter Weather.
10: I'm meteorologist Rodney Price. Plenty of clouds this afternoon as we see some late day showers. Highs of the lower 60s, south winds just a bit breezy. A couple of showers this evening, then skies turning partly cloudy with lower 50s. Sunshine for your Tuesday, and it will be considerably warmer. Breezy as well with lower 70s. 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

Steve Miller Band, it's the Joker on Cool 103.5. Logan here, and letting you know that tonight the Northern Lakes Boys High School hockey team is going to be serving you at the Dairy Queen in Pequot Lakes as a fundraiser for their team. 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So head on out, Pequot Lakes DQ tonight, 4 to 8. Here's Carole King on Cool. Stay.

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Logan here. It's kind of middle of the day. Maybe you just had a nice lunch. You're ready to slip off into a daydream. Here's a daydreaming kind of tune from Kenny Nolan. It's on Cool 103.5.

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September from Earth, Wind, and Fire here on the 5th of October. 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
2: From ABC News, I'm Mike Dubusky. The Supreme Court is back in session starting today, hearing a case having to do with whether a city can sue oil companies over the effects of climate change. Oil executives claim they should be in the realm of the federal government instead. But Justice Elena Kagan appearing skeptical of that argument today.
3: One reason why this is becoming a little bit more complicated is because you keep switching back and forth between your two theories. You know, one theory is a theory really about air and water regulation and who gets to do that. And another theory is not about that and really goes much further and sets out broad principles of, you know, who can do what extraterritorially with respect to any subject.
2: Gas prices are seeing a little bit of relief this week after G7 countries agreed to tap into the strategic reserves. But Gas Buddy's Patrick DeHaan says we're not out of the woods.
4: A lot of markets being impacted by the G7 release pushing oil lower. We also have more oil flowing through the Strait of Hormuz. And then you have gas tax suspensions as well. But once those are all factored in, I don't know that we have enough momentum for the national average yet to fall below $4. And there may not be enough momentum to get diesel prices below $6.
2: A lab worker in Russia has reportedly died from a case of the plague. More from ABC's Lama Hassan.
5: There are reports of a young lab worker from the Anti-Plague Research Institute of Siberia. She died in a hospital in the Irkutsk region, which is in southern Siberia. We know that authorities there then enforced anti-epidemic measures, so quarantine measures were put in place. At least three hospitals in Irkutsk have confirmed to ABC News that they are under quarantine.
2: The WHO and the State Department say they're monitoring that situation. And Dennis Hastert has died. The one-time Republican House Speaker, Hastert was marred by a child molestation scandal after his time in office and served 1 year in prison. You're listening to ABC News.
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13: I'm meteorologist Rodney Price. Plenty of clouds this afternoon as we see some late day showers. Highs to the lower 60s. South winds just a bit breezy. A couple of showers this evening, then skies turning partly cloudy with lower 50s. Sunshine for your Tuesday, and it will be considerably warmer. Breezy as well with lower 70s. 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

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Logan with you here. Forget the land of 10,000 lakes. We head to the land of 1,000 dances with Wilson Pickett on Cool. 1, 2.

0: 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Wild Cherry right there. Logan Villa with you now, 17 minutes after 2, with Barry White.
1: I've heard people say that too much of anything is not good for you, baby. But I don't know about that. There's many times that we've loved and we've shared love and made love. 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

Bellamy Brothers, letting the love flow on Cool 103.5. Logan here, and throughout the summer months, this is kind of the time of the day where I would often give a Minnesota Twins update, but no need for that anymore, obviously. But the MLB playoffs, hey, they're underway, and right next door in Wisconsin, the Milwaukee Brewers, quite a win last night, a comeback. They walked it off in the bottom of the ninth against the San Diego Padres. 4-3, Brewers take the game, and they now hold a 2-0 series lead over the Padres. As for games you can catch today in the MLB postseason, Game 2 of White Sox and Guardians in the ALDS starts at 4 o'clock, and then Yankees-Rays also Game 2 of the ALDS. That one starts at 7 o'clock tonight. So that's your baseball update for now from Cool 103.5. Here's Three Dog Night.

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103.5, the Lake's Greatest Hits. That's Chicago, If You Leave Me Now. And that's exactly what I'm doing. Logan Vio heading out the door. Brooks, he's in studio next. I'll be back around again tomorrow morning just after 10 a.m. So until next time, we'll talk soon.

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3: From ABC News, I'm Mike Dubusky. We're learning some new details about that alleged gang rape at Cornell University in 2024, including a phone call from around the time of the alleged incident. ABC News Chief Investigative Correspondent Aaron Katursky.
4: 3 weeks after her traumatic night at the Chi Phi House, a then Cornell student, now known as Jane Doe, called Matthew Ingalls, the friend who invited her to the fraternity that night, recording the entire conversation. She told him she spent time in the emergency room and in therapy because there's so much damage on my body and my brain. She said, if I wanted to take this somewhere, what y'all did would be classified as gang rape. You already knew when I came in, I was 10 shots deep. Ingalls responded with a different recollection.
3: Massachusetts has declared a state of emergency over heating oil prices, making more people eligible for state assistance. Governor Maura Healey says costs are elevated amid the war with Iran.
5: We've got to look to bring more energy in. I'm looking to do that. I'm trying to do that every single day. You know, it's Donald Trump who last year tried to kill energy supply to Massachusetts. He tried to turn off that wind farm that right now is powering a couple hundred thousand homes and businesses in Massachusetts. So we can't have that.
3: Pennsylvania is in the midst of a measles outbreak. Cases there now topping 1,000. Almost 200 people have been hospitalized. 5 have died. A Russian lab worker has reportedly died from the plague. ABC's Lama Hassan.
6: We just don't have the full picture from the Russians at the moment. But we do know that some of Russia's neighbors, they're taking this infection seriously. We know that so far as a precaution, the three neighboring countries, so that's Kazakhstan, Kyrgyzstan, as well as Uzbekistan, they've all stepped up their border controls. They say that they've put into place preventative measures that include sanitary quarantine control at checkpoints across the border.
3: The bubonic plague killed millions in the 1300s, but modern medicine has made it significantly less threatening. You're listening to ABC News.
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2: Brainerd Baxter weather.
10: I'm meteorologist Rodney Price. Plenty of clouds this afternoon as we see some late day showers. Highs of the lower 60s. South winds just a bit breezy. A couple of showers this evening, then skies turning partly cloudy with lower 50s. Sunshine for your Tuesday, and it will be considerably warmer. Breezy as well with lower 70s. 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

Cool 103.5, the lake's greatest hits. Little sippy sippy, there's war. Good afternoon. I'm Dave Brooks with a little talkie talkie. Jim Croce.

0: Cool 103.5, the Lake's greatest hits. Jim Croce, good afternoon. I'm Dave Brooks. We're down to the final couple of days. Coats for kids. 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

103.5, the Lakes' greatest hits, the title track to their third album, 1979. Kind of a breakthrough for Sister Sledge. We are family. Good afternoon, and I'm Dave Brooks, singing with other friends.

0: 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Good afternoon. I'm Dave Brooks. 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
2: From ABC News, I'm Mike Dubusky. The Supreme Court appeared divided today on a major climate change case. Attorneys from Exxon and Suncor have been arguing the city of Boulder, Colorado can't sue them for the negative effects of climate change, instead saying that should be in the purview of the federal government. Justice Brett Kavanaugh questioning one attorney.
3: There's a lot of constitutional theory being tossed around, but we have four precedents on point. Let me finish. Milwaukee 1, Milwaukee 2. Willette and AEP, which, as I read them together, make crystal clear that interstate air and water pollution are matters for federal law unless Congress specifically preserves state law.
2: President Trump is headed to Grand Isle, Nebraska today, rallying for incumbent Senator Pete Ricketts amid a close race with union leader and independent Dan Osborne. But ABC News chief White House correspondent Mary Bruce says Trump's presence could be a liability for some Republicans.
4: The president is urging voters to act like he's on the ballot, but it comes as he's facing record low approval numbers and with Americans feeling the economic fallout from the war with Iran. At the pump, gas now averaging $4.30 a gallon. Diesel at $6.30.
2: Speaking of oil prices, Maura Healey, the governor of Massachusetts, has declared a state of emergency over home heating costs, which she says are elevated due to the rising cost of oil.
5: We're taking action today to lower heating costs for people, to lower people's energy bills. It follows steps that I took last year and that I proposed in my energy legislation that I filed, that I do hope gets to my desk. But we're going to continue to look for every which way to help people in Massachusetts deal with really challenging federal headwinds.
2: And measles cases in Pennsylvania have now topped 1,000. You're listening to ABC News.
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8: Brainerd Baxter weather.
9: I'm meteorologist Rodney Price. Plenty of clouds this afternoon as we see some late day showers. Highs of the lower 60s, south winds just a bit breezy. A couple of showers this evening, then skies turning partly cloudy with lower 50s. Sunshine for your Tuesday, and it will be considerably warmer. Breezy as well with lower 70s. 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

Tool 103.5, the lake's greatest hits, deep cut Billy Joel. Don't ask me why I felt like it. Good afternoon. I'm Dave Brooks. Let's kick it back to 1971. There was a major earthquake that rumbled through Southern California that year. $500 million in damage, at least in 1971 dollars. The Soviet Union had the first manned space station in orbit, the Salyut. And the Montreal Canadiens won another Stanley Cup in 7 games over the Blackhawks, 1971. Off of their debut self-titled 71 album, here are the Stylistics on Cool 103.5.

0: Cool 103.5, the lake's greatest hits and the Stylistics. Good afternoon. I'm Dave Brooks. Boy, we got some good shows coming up after a big weekend journey was through town. What's yet to come? Well, coming up next weekend on next week, Tuesday and Wednesday, and a two-night stand, Tuesday and Thursday, Sting. Kind of an acoustic show. It'll be at the Orpheum Theater downtown Minneapolis. That'll be a big show. The Big Circus will be rolling through Grand Casino Arena downtown St. Paul on the 23rd and 25th. And even beyond that, Styx, November 7th, they'll be at Black Bear Casino and Carlton, Sean Cassidy, November 21st at the Uptown Theater, Amy Grant, December 4th, Grand Casino Arena, and more. So make your plans, get your tickets, let's go see some shows. 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

0: Cool 103.5, the lake's greatest hits, the fifth dimension. Good afternoon. I'm Dave Brooks. You know, maybe a quick grab, something fast, something on the go, and enjoy an outdoor dinner tonight. I think this is the week. Peak color is going to work into the Brainerd Lakes. And of course, you know, once it gets here, about 5 minutes later, they're gone. So better enjoy the leaves, at least in peak color mode, because they're just making their way in. This is the week you wait for. And it looks like, for the most part, Mother Nature is going to give us an easier time. So take it in, my friends. The spinners are blowing in next on Cool 103.5.
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2: From ABC News, I'm Lindsay Davis, anchor of Prime, streaming weeknights on ABC News Live. Life in prison without parole, that's the sentence a judge handed down today in the case of Caleb Flynn, the former pastor and American Idol contestant who'd been convicted of killing his wife. The judge speaking moments ago.
3: Your actions, Mr. Flynn, were abhorrent. The layers of deceit, manipulation, and cruelty that you have shown are quite honestly impossible to fathom.
2: Flynn apologizing to his wife's family and asking for forgiveness. President Trump is on his way to Nebraska right now to rally for Pete Ricketts, the incumbent Republican senator there. It's the latest campaign stop the president is making ahead of the midterms. And it comes as some Republicans worry the president's approval numbers could be a liability. The president responding today.
4: My poll numbers are great. And all you have to do is look at the crowds we're drawing. And every time I leave, that candidate will be losing. And by the time I leave, they're winning.
2: Trump will be in Texas later this week to campaign for state AG Ken Paxton. It will be his second stop there in the space of a week. Protesters are gathering right now at Cornell University as the school faces new scrutiny for how it handled an alleged case of gang rape in 2024. ABC News has now obtained a recording of a phone call made by Jane Doe after the alleged incident.
5: Here's she said, if I wanted to take this somewhere, what y'all did would be classified as gang rape. You already knew when I came in, I was 10 shots deep. Ingalls responded with a different recollection.
6: You did tell me you were sober, by the way. You did. You said you hadn't been anywhere.
5: Jane Doe said she was 100% sure she told him she had been at a bar for a sorority event, and I never lie.
2: Aaron Katursky reporting. And the State Department, as well as the CDC, says it's actively monitoring a suspected case of pneumonic plague in Russia, which led to the death of a laboratory worker. Local health officials have launched anti-epidemic measures in southern Siberia, where that anti-plague research facility is located. You're listening to ABC News.
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11: From the Brainerd Now Newsroom, I'm Tess Taylor. Authorities have now released the identities of the three people killed in a deadly crash early last week in Minneapolis. Police say a stolen car collided with a semi on Tuesday on I-35W at Southeast 4th Street. The deceased have been identified as 15-year-old Calvin Wolf, 15-year-old Timotheus Thomas Christopher Wright, and 19-year-old Shia Sargent. There's no word yet on who was driving the vehicle when it crashed. Police say the seven occupants in the stolen Hyundai Elantra were coming from a fight that led to gunfire before the crash. One of the four survivors had an active warrant for his arrest for failing to appear in court last November. Classes resumed today at Eden Prairie High School in the aftermath of a shooting Friday night at the homecoming football game. Two teenage boys who were not students at either school suffered non-life-threatening gunshot wounds during a fight believed to be gang-related. The investigation is continuing. The game between Eden Prairie and Minnetonka High School was scheduled to resume today at 4. A 55-year-old Baxter man died in a single vehicle crash Friday in West Brainerd. The Minnesota State Patrol says a Ford F-150 driven by James Lon Davis was eastbound on Highway 210 Washington Street when it crossed into the westbound lanes at 7th Street Northwest, making contact with light poles and parked cars at around 7 o'clock Friday evening. According to the patrol, Davis was not wearing a seatbelt at the time of the crash and was pronounced dead at the scene. No other details have been released about that incident. And Central Lakes College in Brainerd is encouraging the community to attend its Celebration of Nations event on Wednesday from 3 until 7, hosted by CLC's Diversity, Equity, and Inclusion Committee. The event, to be held on the CLC Brainerd campus, is free and open to the public, and it will feature a variety of activities designed to showcase and celebrate cultures from around the world. Attendees can enjoy live performances, cultural crafts, and hands-on activities, and a selection of food trucks offering a variety of cuisine for purchase. Activities will take place both indoors and outdoors across the campus. Food trucks will be on the South Lawn. Celebration of Nations at CLC, sponsored by Sourcewell. That's news at this hour from the Brainerd Now Newsroom. I'm Tess Taylor.
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13: I'm meteorologist Mace Michaels. Mostly cloudy for tonight, passing showers, and a low pretty close to 50. For tomorrow, turning partly sunny, but breezy. Warmer, too, with highs in the mid-70s. Another sunny and breezy day for Wednesday, highs into the upper 60s. Warming through the rest of the week. 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

0: Tool 103.5, the Lake's greatest hits. Former Beatle John Lennon might quite probably be his masterpiece, Imagine. Good afternoon. I'm Dave Brooks. Save some money. Hop on to our B-Bay site. You don't want to miss out on this. How about this? It's part of our, it's one of our B-Bay bargain of the day. Crucial Instincts Athletics. 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

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Good evening, I'm Dave Brooks. Off of her 1973 debut self-titled album, here's Maria Muldaur on Cool 103.5.

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Shake your booty. Good evening. I'm Dave Brooks. That's one way to try to stay warm, but we're running short on time.

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1: From ABC News, I'm Mike Dabusky. In an Ohio courtroom today, Caleb Flynn sentenced to life in prison without parole. He's the former pastor and one-time American Idol contestant convicted of murdering his wife while engaged in an affair with another woman. Flynn maintaining his innocence.
2: As I stand here before God, who is my ultimate judge, I am not lying. When I say I did not kill my wife, I will continue to fight for my innocence as long as the Lord allows me to, as I did not kill my wife.
1: The Supreme Court hearing a major climate change case today. ABC's Drevin Dwyer reports.
3: A lot of cities are saying their budgets are really been hit hard as the impacts from climate change, from global warming, start to impact their infrastructure and other elements in the city. We're talking about those hotter temperatures requiring some communities that didn't have air conditioners, say, in their public schools, now needing to add them. And so Boulder went to state court hoping to sue oil companies, which are driving global warming under public nuisance law to get those companies to chip in.
1: Lawyers for the oil companies have argued a city can't file a lawsuit because that's in the purview of the federal government. The CDC and the State Department are monitoring a suspected case of the plague, which killed a person who worked at a medical research facility in Russia. That country's infectious disease agency yesterday said the person was diagnosed with pneumonia of an unknown cause. President Trump weighing in today.
4: Well, we're looking at it very strongly. We just heard about it. And they call it pneumonia. And pneumonia, you know, years ago you could treat pneumonia easier. The microbes and the germs have gotten stronger disproportionately, but we'll help them.
1: Trump is campaigning in Nebraska ahead of the midterms. You're listening to ABC News.
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9: Brainerd Baxter weather.
10: I'm meteorologist Mace Michaels. Mostly cloudy for tonight, passing showers, and a low pretty close to 50. For tomorrow, turning partly sunny, but breezy. Warmer too, with highs in the mid-70s. Another sunny and breezy day for Wednesday, highs into the upper 60s. Warming through the rest of the week. 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

103.5, the Lake's greatest hits off their fourth album, 1981's Ghost in the Machine, The Police. Sting front and center. By the way, next week, 13th and 14th, he'll be in a Orpheum Theater in an acoustic concert, two-night stand. Good afternoon and evening. I'm Dave Brooks. Off of her 1970 third album, Ladies of the Canyon, here's Joni Mitchell.

0: 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I'm fortunate enough to say before those big yellow cabs in New York were retired, got to take a ride in one. Kind of cool. Nowadays, maybe that's not a bragging right, but I think I was part of pop culture. Gone forever, probably. 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

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Posting a poster of Pancho and Cisco one California day. She says she believes in a Robin Hood and brotherhood and colors of green.

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Cool 103.5, the lake's greatest hits, Earth, Wind, and Fire. Good evening. I'm Dave Brooks. Have a marvelous evening. Not quite as chilly tonight as it got to last night or this morning, so enjoy yourselves. Noel is in next, as is Michael Jackson on Cool 103.5. I'm good to go.

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2: From ABC News, I'm Dave Packard. Tonight at Cornell University, a Justice for Survivors protest calling for sexual assault prevention.
3: Stop calling it the Cornell 7. It's Cornell. The systems placed by this university and the state of New York have allowed sexual assault culture to thrive and for rape to go unpunished.
2: They're demanding, according to their Instagram, that Cornell expel or revoke all of the alleged assaulters and implement mandatory sexual assault training for all students. This, as new records reviewed by ABC News reveal some of the fraternity brothers later accused of sexual assault at Cornell attempted to contain the allegations in the weeks following the incident. A former American Idol contestant convicted of murdering his wife sentenced to life in prison without the possibility of parole. Ohio prosecutors say Caleb Flynn was having an affair when he shot and killed his wife Ashley inside their bedroom. In a tearful statement before sentencing, Flynn spoke to his children and maintained his innocence.
4: As I stand here before God, who is my ultimate judge, I am not lying. When I say I did not kill my wife.
2: President Trump says the U.S. is ready to offer Russia assistance after reports of a suspected plague outbreak in southern Siberia. ABC's Lama Hassan.
5: Three neighboring countries, so that's Kazakhstan, Kyrgyzstan, as well as Uzbekistan, they've all stepped up their border controls. They say that they've put into place preventative measures that include sanitary quarantine control at checkpoints across the border.
2: Sources now tell ABC News that the man accused of attacking a fellow pilot on that Fly Dubai flight to Tel Aviv planned to crash the plane into Ben-Gurion Airport. The United Kingdom Maritime Security Authority has received a report from the master of an oil tanker in the Strait of Hormuz that's been hit by an unknown projectile. The engine room is burning, crew fighting the fire. You're listening to ABC News.
6: 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Go to upside.com for terms and conditions.
7: $3,000. That's the average amount of money people in the U.S.